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1: Did it happen in the 90s?
0: We're playing the game. The answer, as promised, was it that Patrick Mahomes won his first Super Bowl in the 90s? No. Did Tom Brady win his first NFL MVP in the 90s? No. The correct answer was the Cowboys captured Super Bowls in 1993, in 1994, in 1996, becoming the NFL's team of the decade. 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

KFO and a little Salt and Pepper as well. This song went all the way to number 8 on the Billboard Hot 100. And it was also popular because it was on the soundtrack for Pretty Woman. King of Wishful Thinking from the summer of 1990 on My

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0: 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Did Rory McIlroy win the PGA Championship? Or did Tiger Woods win his first Masters tournament? Which one of those happened in the 90s? We're playing for love, honor, respect. 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
1: Did it happen in the 90s?
0: Oh, so many answers. Next week, we're going to have prizes, by the way. So make sure you throw that in your calendar. Which one of these happened in the 90s? Did Rory McIlroy win the PGA Championship? No. Did Scottie Scheffler become the world's number one golfer? No. The correct answer was that Tiger Woods dominated the 1997 Masters and won by a record 12 strokes. Hard to believe we're in August already, which means your golfing time is going to slowly wind down. So if you have a chance to get it on the links, you might want to do that this weekend, right? Better get it in before, you know, we say something terrible like back to school. Ooh, I didn't say it.
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0: 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We always love that you're with us every Friday. Why not tell a friend to come and join us too? 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
1: I was distracted and in traffic. I didn't feel it when the earthquake happened, but it really got me thinking. 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You'd come over and you'd stay the night. 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Right. 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
1: Greater Napanee's three-day forecast from the MyFM Weather Center. We'll see a mix of sun and clouds today with a slight chance of showers this morning, changing to a 70% chance in the afternoon. There's also a risk of a thunderstorm today as we head to a high of 28, humidex near 36. Tomorrow, sunny, a high of 27, and the chance of showers on

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2: Greater Napanee's three-day forecast from the MyFM Weather Center. We'll see a mix of sun and clouds today with a slight chance of showers this morning, changing to a 70% chance in the afternoon. There's also a risk of a thunderstorm today as we head to a high of 28, humidex near 36. Tomorrow, sunny, a high of 27, and the chance of showers on Monday.

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2: weather. Here's Greater Napanee's three-day forecast from the MyFM Weather Center. We'll see a mix of sun and clouds today with a slight chance of showers this morning, changing to a 70% chance in the afternoon. There's also risk of a thunderstorm today as we head to a high of 28, humidex near 36. Tomorrow, sunny, a high of 27, and the chance of showers on Monday.

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1: Greater Napanee's three-day forecast from the MyFM Weather Center. We'll see a mix of sun and clouds today with a slight chance of showers this morning, changing to a 70% chance in the afternoon. There's also a risk of a thunderstorm today as we head to a high of 28, humidex near 36. Tomorrow, sunny, a high of 27, and the chance of showers on

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2: Greater Napanee's three-day forecast from the MyFM Weather Center. We'll see a mix of sun and clouds today with a slight chance of showers this morning, changing to a 70% chance in the afternoon. There's also a risk of a thunderstorm today as we head to a high of 28, humidex near 36. Tomorrow, sunny, a high of 27, and a chance of showers on Monday.

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1: Greater Napanee's three-day forecast from the MyFM Weather Center. We'll see a mix of sun and clouds today with a slight chance of showers this morning, changing to a 70% chance in the afternoon. There's also a risk of a thunderstorm today as we head to a high of 28, humidex near 36. Tomorrow, sunny, a high of 27, and a chance of showers on

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2: Greater Napanee's three-day forecast from the MyFM Weather Center. We'll see a mix of sun and clouds today with a slight chance of showers this morning, changing to a 70% chance in the afternoon. There's also a risk of a thunderstorm today as we head to a high of 28, humidex near 36. Tomorrow, sunny, a high of 27, and the chance of showers on Monday.

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2: Greater Napanee's three-day forecast from the MyFM Weather Center. We'll see a mix of sun and clouds today with a slight chance of showers this morning, changing to a 70% chance in the afternoon. There's also risk of a thunderstorm today as we head to a high of 28, humidex near 36. Tomorrow, sunny, a high of 27.

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2: Greater Napanee's three-day forecast from the MyFM Weather Center. We'll see a mix of sun and clouds today with a slight chance of showers this morning, changing to a 70% chance in the afternoon. There's also a risk of a thunderstorm today as we head to a high of 28, humidex near 36. Tomorrow, sunny, a high of 27, and the

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2: Greater Napanee's three-day forecast from the MyFM Weather Center. We'll see a mix of sun and clouds today with a slight chance of showers this morning, changing to a 70% chance in the afternoon. There's also a risk of a thunderstorm today as we head to a high of 28, Humidex near 36. Tomorrow, sunny, a high of 27, and a chance of showers on Monday.

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2: Greater than Albany's 3-day forecast from the MyFM Weather Center. We'll see a mix of sun and clouds today with a slight chance of showers this morning, changing to a 70% chance in the afternoon. There's also a risk of a thunderstorm today as we head to a high of 28, humidex near 36. Tomorrow, sunny, a high of 27, then a chance of showers on

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4: Here's Greater Napanee's 3-day forecast from the MyFM Weather Center. Today, we're going to have a mix of sun and clouds with a good chance of showers and a risk of a thunderstorm with a high of 28 and a humidex of 36. Tonight, partly cloudy with a good chance of showers early this evening with a risk of a thunderstorm later in the evening and a low of 17. Tomorrow, Sunday, is going to be sunny with a high of 27 and a humidex of 32. Monday, to start the week off, we're going to have a mix of sun and clouds with a fairly high chance of showers and a high of 26. I'm Brendan Rushton with Greater Napanee's breaking and local news.

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0: 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It's 7 o'clock. Here's what's happening.
1: Good morning. I'm Brian Turner in the MyFM newsroom. Here are your top stories from across Canada and around the world. Canada is considering several concessions to resolve its latest trade dispute with the United States. Sources say Ottawa could lift bans on American alcohol, change dairy import rules, and remove retaliatory tariffs on U.S. vehicles. Canada is seeking the removal of new 50% U.S. tariffs, along with relief from duties on steel, aluminum, lumber, and autos. Ontario Premier Doug Ford is asking Prime Minister Mark Carney to extend the federal fuel tax suspension beyond its Labor Day expiry or make it permanent. The temporary measure saves drivers 10 cents per liter on gasoline and 4 cents on diesel. Ford wants the break continued until January 2027, citing Ontario's decision to permanently reduce its own gas tax. Statistics Canada says Canada added 75,000 jobs in July, with the unemployment rate dropping to 6.4%. Ontario recorded the largest gain, adding 52,000 jobs, mainly in professional, scientific, and technical services. BC added 18,000. The agency says employment has increased for three straight months, with 181,000 jobs added since April. Sky watchers across Canada have a busy week ahead. The Perseid meteor shower reaches its peak overnight August 12th into the 13th. The Canadian Space Agency calls it the best meteor shower of the year. The Perseids are caused by Earth passing through debris from comet Swift-Tuttle, creating bright streaks of light as particles burn up in the atmosphere. In MyFM Sports, the Blue Jays edged Philadelphia 5-4 yesterday. They continued their series this afternoon. In football, Ottawa still remains without a win this season as they lost to Saskatchewan 42-20 last night. Today, Edmonton takes on Montreal, and Hamilton is in BC to face the Lions. In men's golf at the Wyndham Championship, Canadian Mackenzie Hughes is sitting at -5 after two rounds, seven strokes back of the leader. You can find all your local news online at myfmradio.ca. 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
6: Here's Greater Napanee's three-day forecast from the MyFM Weather Center. Today, we're going to have a mix of sun and clouds with a good chance of showers and a risk of a thunderstorm with a high of 28 and a humidex of 36. Tonight's partly cloudy with a good chance of showers early this evening with a risk of a thunderstorm later in the evening and a low of 17. Tomorrow, Sunday, is going to be sunny with a high of 27 and a humidex of 32. Monday, to start the week off, we're going to have a mix of sun and clouds with a fairly high chance of showers and a high of 26. I'm Brendan Rushton with Greater Napanee's Breaking and Local News.

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8: Here's Greater Napanee's 3-day forecast from the MyFM Weather Center. Today, we're going to have a mix of sun and clouds with a good chance of showers and a risk of a thunderstorm with a high of 28 and a humidex of 36. Tonight, partly cloudy with a good chance of showers early this evening with a risk of a thunderstorm later in the evening and a low of 17. Tomorrow, Sunday, is going to be sunny with a high of 27 and a humidex of 32. Monday, to start the week off, we're going to have a mix of sun and clouds with a fairly high chance of showers and a high of 26. I'm Brendan Rushton with Greater Napanee's Breaking and Local News.

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0: This is MyFM on the weekend. It's 8 o'clock. Here's what's happening.
1: Good morning. I'm Brian Turner in the MyFM newsroom. Here are your top stories from across Canada and around the world. Canada is adding more aircraft to its wildfire fighting arsenal. The federal government has conditionally sold 10 retired CC-130H Hercules planes to Coulson Aviation in Port Alberni, BC. The company will convert the aircraft for aerial firefighting. Defense procurement officials say each conversion will take about 20,000 hours, with the first planes expected back in service within a year. The U.S. job market took a surprise step backward in July. New figures show the American economy lost 23,000 jobs, while economists had expected a gain of about 95,000. The unemployment rate dipped slightly to 4.1%, but only because more people left the workforce. Wage growth also slowed to its weakest pace in 5 years. In comparison, the Canadian job market has added 181,000 jobs since April of this year. Construction of President Donald Trump's proposed $400 million White House ballroom has been ordered to stop. A federal appeals court upheld an injunction sought by the National Trust for Historic Preservation. The group sued after the administration demolished the East Wing to make way for the project. Trump says he plans to take the case to the Supreme Court. Canada and the U.S. are keeping watch on two Chinese research ships operating in Arctic waters off Alaska. The Zulong and Zulong II traveled through the U.S. economic zone in the Bering Sea last month. Canada confirms a Royal Canadian Air Force surveillance plane has been monitoring the vessels alongside American forces. Both ships remain outside Canada's waters. In MyFM Sports, the Toronto Blue Jays edged Philadelphia 5-4 yesterday. They continue their series this afternoon. In football, Ottawa still remains without a win this season as they lost to Saskatchewan 42-20 last night. Today, Edmonton takes on Montreal and Hamilton is in BC to face the Lions. In men's golf at the Wyndham Championship, Canadian Mackenzie Hughes is sitting at -5 after two rounds, 7 strokes back of the leader. You can find all of your local news online at myfmradio.ca. 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
6: Here's Greater Napanee's 3-day forecast from the MyFM Weather Center. Today, we're going to have a mix of sun and clouds with a good chance of showers and a risk of a thunderstorm with a high of 28 and a humidex of 36. Tonight's partly cloudy with a good chance of showers early this evening with a risk of a thunderstorm later in the evening and a low of 17. Tomorrow, Sunday, is going to be sunny with a high of 27 and a humidex of 32. Monday, to start the week off, we're going to have a mix of sun and clouds with a fairly high chance of showers and a high of 26. I'm Brendan Rushton with Greater Napanee's Breaking and Local News.

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0: YFM in the morning, Saturday underway this August the 8th. It's Jamie and Lorena. This past week got sharing stories with our free gas or groceries starting up on Monday. Chance to win free gas or groceries for an entire year. I'll go over those details shortly, how to do that. We got talking about running out of gas stories. The gaslight, Lorena, how many times have you made eye contact with that in your vehicle?
1: How many times? How many fingers and toes do you have? Because it's a lot. Yeah. Even though good old Billy Dixon used to tell me, my dad, don't ever let it get under half,
0: yes,
1: especially in the winter. I know, but my goodness, if you don't have money in your life, it's at a quarter or less most of your life.
0: And once upon a time, there weren't that little gauge that said X amount of kilometers till empty. Now we have those things that read. And once you get to the light on, so that usually comes on about 80 kilometers in most vehicles, it starts to drop fast. You're driving, all of a sudden it's 60. Then 10 minutes later, it's 30, right? It goes so fast. Have you ever let it get to zero?
1: Mine doesn't even have that thing. It still doesn't have that thing that counts it down. It's it goes to, the little light comes on and I know I have about 50 at that point in my beat up old shoebox.
0: Wait, I have a beep for this. Go ahead.
1: Shoebox.
0: There we go. Perfect.
1: I have run out of gas twice in my life, Jamie. And one time was, I can't even say uneventful, because my poor dad and I were pushing the car along a busy road in London, Ontario, to a gas station. Beanie, I told you not to do it.
0: Not below half, Beanie.
1: But the other time, do we have time for my story? Because it was eventful.
0: Can you pull it off in 60 seconds?
1: Yeah, I can. Okay, so I was with my high school sweetheart. He's like, we can totally get home. We have enough gas. We're on a highway where there were no stop stations or gas stations, and we ran out of gas on the side of the highway. A trucker from Quebec picked us up who didn't speak a word of English other than bonjour, bonsoir. And we got in and drove 2 hours or so home with this guy. Then he let us out at the truck stop. We had no money. We had no car. No way. We walked home in the middle of the night, then had to wake up the neighbors for the key to my parents' house.
0: Oh, my.
1: I have a lot of problems with keys lately. And yeah, it was fun. We sat in silence in that cab for 2 hours.
0: Well, what a day it was to be at the Kawartha Dairy this past Wednesday, where the Stanley Cup showed up. That story and also the details on our free gas or groceries for an entire year a little bit later on this hour.
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0: 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Starting up on Monday, there's going to be four-digit pins. First one on MyFM in the morning at 8 o'clock. You'll hear it, then get to our website. Four numbers you'll enter, and just like that, you're entered to win free gas or groceries for an entire year. But here's the kicker. There's four pins every day. 8, 11, 2, and 3. And we'll do it again the next day. The next day. We're going to do it until August 30th. Then Monday, August 31st, we make the draw from all those pins entered on our website. One lucky listener wins free gas or groceries for an entire year. Which are you picking? Gas or groceries? Well, this past week, a story of the Stanley Cup on its way to the Kawartha Dairy. This is pretty cool. The whole idea, I love that they started this tradition where the players, the coaches, the staff, they each get a day with the cup. Bring it back to their hometown, their parents, their friends, their relatives, the coaches, the arenas that started it all for them. It's pretty cool, a pretty special moment. And I've witnessed a few. I just happened in 2009 to be flying out of Halifax in the evening when I grabbed the paper in the morning and I see Sid the Kid brings cup home today. I'm like, what? We raced to Cole Harbour, took in the parade. What a moment that was. And in that same year, I happened to be in Belleville when Matt Cook brought the same cup from the same winning team, Pittsburgh Penguins. So pretty special to see. You're waiting hours for sure in the line if you do want to meet the player and see the cup, but special. And you hear stories too. I think I heard that summer that Matt Cook went through Tim Hortons and gave them who knows how much money to fill the Stanley Cup with Timbits. All right, that's a pretty cool story. Well, Kawartha Dairy, Sean Walker of the Stanley Cup winning Carolina Hurricanes brings the Stanley Cup into the Kawartha Dairy. So he's originally from Keswick, Ontario, and he asks them, fill it up, moose tracks, chocolate chip cookie dough, pralines and cream and coconut. And he and his friends and family enjoyed Kawartha Dairy ice cream from the Stanley Cup. So talk about a photo that the dairy doesn't mind sharing around. Yeah, very cool moments like this. There's books galore all about how players spend their day with the cup.
1: Do you dream of a year without the stress of gas or grocery costs?
2: 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Thank you so much. Oh my goodness.
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7: Weather. Here's Greater Napanee's 3-day forecast from the MyFM Weather Center. Today, we're going to have a mix of sun and clouds with a good chance of showers and a risk of a thunderstorm with a high of 28 and a humidex of 36. Tonight, partly cloudy with a good chance of showers early this evening with a risk of a thunderstorm later in the evening and a low of 17. Tomorrow, Sunday, is going to be sunny with a high of 27 and a humidex of 32. Monday, to start the week off, we're going to have a mix of sun and clouds with a fairly high chance of showers and a high of 26. 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

My FM in the Morning, Saturday edition, this 8th of August. We want to extend a happy birthday to Arlo, who is 6 today. Arlo, love mom and dad. Enjoy your day. Kyle Peeler celebrating a 28th birthday. Love Karen, Kevin, and Max. Early shout-outs tomorrow. Roger Bernard celebrates. Sawyer Jones celebrating tomorrow. Marilyn Dolman celebrating tomorrow. And my uncle, Isidore Sobalski, celebrating tomorrow. Uncle Iz, enjoy the day. And then an early shout out on Monday. I'm actually off for my kiddo's birthday. Lil Jack's turning 5 tomorrow. And I know Nanny Papa, both sides, Nannies and Papas, Uncle Chris, Aunt Katie, cousins Remy, and Stanley, they all want to wish you a happy birthday, as do Mom, Dad, and Grace. 5th birthday on Monday for our kiddo, and we're so excited to celebrate him all weekend long. 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
3: Our Saturday morning continuing together, a conversation we had on the topic of golf and the coveted hole-in-one, which odds we'll talk about of getting a hole-in-one, and how this one golfer in Northern Ontario, 1 in 75 billion odds of this happening, and he did it.

0: This is MyFM on the weekend. It's 9 o'clock. Here's what's happening.
1: Good morning. I'm Brian Turner in the MyFM newsroom. Here are your top stories from across Canada and around the world. Canada is considering several concessions to resolve its latest trade dispute with the United States. Sources say Ottawa could lift bans on American alcohol, change dairy import rules, and remove retaliatory tariffs on U.S. vehicles. Canada is seeking the removal of new 50% U.S. tariffs, along with relief from duties on steel, aluminum, lumber, and autos. Ontario Premier Doug Ford is asking Prime Minister Mark Carney to extend the federal fuel tax suspension beyond its Labor Day expiry or make it permanent. The temporary measure saves drivers 10 cents per liter on gasoline and 4 cents on diesel. Ford wants the break continued until January 2027, citing Ontario's decision to permanently reduce its own gas tax. Statistics Canada says Canada added 75,000 jobs in July, with the unemployment rate dropping to 6.4%. Ontario recorded the largest gain, adding 52,000 jobs, mainly in professional, scientific, and technical services. BC added 18,000. The agency says employment has increased for three straight months, with 181,000 jobs added since April. Sky watchers across Canada have a busy week ahead. The Perseid meteor shower reaches its peak overnight August 12th into the 13th. The Canadian Space Agency calls it the best meteor shower of the year. The Perseids are caused by Earth passing through debris from comet Swift-Tuttle, creating bright streaks of light as particles burn up in the atmosphere. In MyFM Sports, the Blue Jays edged Philadelphia 5-4 yesterday. They continue their series this afternoon. In football, Ottawa still remains without a win this season as they lost to Saskatchewan 42-20 last night. Today, Edmonton takes on Montreal, and Hamilton is in BC to face the Lions. In men's golf at the Wyndham Championship, Canadian Mackenzie Hughes is sitting at -5 after two rounds, seven strokes back of the leader. You can find all your local news online at myfmradio.ca. 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
1: Here's Greater Napanee's 3-day forecast from the MyFM Weather Center. Today, we're going to have a mix of sun and clouds with a good chance of showers and a risk of a thunderstorm with a high of 28 and a humidex of 36. Tonight's partly cloudy with a good chance of showers early this evening with a risk of a thunderstorm later in the evening and a low of 17. Tomorrow, Sunday, is going to be sunny with a high of 27 and a humidex of 32. Monday, to start the week off, we're going to have a mix of sun and clouds with a fairly high chance of showers and a high of 26. I'm Brendan Rushton with Greater Napanee's Breaking and Local News.

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0: MyFM in the Morning, Saturday edition. And this past week, as we recap some of our favorite conversations, as an avid golfer, don't golf as much as I used to, but still love the sport, love to get out. Love a story like this out of Powassan, Ontario. We shared it midweek with you. A 17-year-old kid, 1 in 75 billion odds of doing this. What is it? Getting 2 hole-in-ones back-to-back. He did it. July 29th, the Highview Golf Course in Powassan. This young kid, 17 years old, Aiden Bahari, a 98-yard par 3. Pulls out his wedge. Hole-in-one. Unbelievable. Next hole, 293-yard par 4. 17-year-old does what a 17-year-old does. Snaps a driver. Dead straight. Perfectly through the air. Lands in front. Rolls on. Rolls in. Back-to-back hole-in-ones. 1 in 75 billion odds. Crazy. The odds of getting 2 hole-in-ones in one round are 1 in 67 million. And he brought it up to 1 in 75 billion. We're likely never going to hear a story like this again. Back-to-back hole-in-ones on a par 3 followed by a short par 4. So hole-in-one stories started to come in after that. We had some great ones, by the way. I was asked if I've ever had any, and yes, I've been fortunate enough to have 2 in my life. A short par 3 when I was 14 years old, I think 127 yards, pitching wedge out, landed right in front, couple hops, couple rolls, and amazing. The other one, it was about a 200-yard one, and it was during a fundraiser that I did with my late friend Dave Pennell Jr. called The Longest Day of Golf. The whole purpose was to golf as many holes as possible. I wasn't watching shots finish. I'd hit the ball, see where it was going, run to my cart. So I didn't actually see that one land and roll in, but I found it in the hole, so that was a pretty cool moment too. Loved hearing your stories. I'll get to some of my favorite coming up as our Saturday morning continues here on MyFM.
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0: FM in the morning, talking a little golf, some hole-in-one stories from the Powassan story of a 17-year-old who got back-to-back hole-in-ones back on July 29th. 1 in 75 billion odds of doing that, by the way, in a golf round, back-to-back hole-in-ones. I'd say so. Some crazy stories out there of hole-in-ones coming in. My Uncle Stanley, he shared back when he was an avid golfer at a charity golf tournament, one of those hole-in-ones. The prize is either a vehicle or you can take the cash payout. He said he took the vehicle. It was a Mazda Miata that didn't last very long. He remembers totaling it shortly after, but like a fool, he drove off into the sunset with that Brett convertible car, but no regrets, I'm sure. We had some other great stories continuing, hole-in-one stories. This one came from Don, who said, my brother-in-law, an avid golfer, first time he took me golfing when I started dating his sister, big macho golfer, looked the part, had the nice clubs, and he could hit a ball. Had this beautiful shot on a par three, landed perfectly 3 feet from the hole, didn't roll, stuck it, right? I step up, absolutely shank it. Barely got it off the ground, but hit it so hard, it rolled, and it rolled, and it rolled all the way up to the green, on the green, and into the hole for a hole-in-one, and then my brother-in-law missed the putt and didn't speak to me the rest of the round. That was his hole-in-one, so a little bit of luck, perhaps? Yeah, not so much on the skill front there. Then another story came in from Molly, who said, my husband has been chasing his first hole-in-one. He's an avid golfer. I'm not, but I love to get out. I like getting out. It's time we spend together. And he still calls my hole-in-one the ugliest golf shot he's ever seen. She said, I always use driver on a par three, Molly said, and she went straight into the water, just smoked it. But the water had a little rock bank and hit a rock the right way, popped straight up in the air, landed a few feet from the hole and rolled in for what he called the ugliest hole-in-one in history. Molly, thank you for sharing that. Angie said, I've had one hole-in-one. My late husband had three. And she said it's luck, because that was another question I posed. Why is it considered luck when that was our intention? As a golfer, when you step up to a par three, you are aiming for that flag. You intend to get it in that hole. So why is it considered luck? It is a mixture for sure of skill and luck, or in some cases, just pure luck.
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2: 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Thank you so much! 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
5: Here's Greater Napanee's 3-day forecast from the MyFM Weather Center. Today we're going to have a mix of sun and clouds with a good chance of showers and a risk of a thunderstorm with a high of 28 and a humidex of 36. Tonight's partly cloudy with a good chance of showers early this evening with a risk of a thunderstorm later in the evening and a low of 17. Tomorrow, Sunday, is going to be sunny with a high of 27 and a humidex of 32. Monday, to start the week off, we're going to have a mix of sun and clouds with a fairly high chance of showers and a high of 26. I'm Brendan Rushton with Greater Napanee's breaking and local news.
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0: MyFM on your Saturday morning. And yes, talking golf this hour, hole-in-one stories, just reminiscing. I did have a text come in saying, you mentioned a longest day of golf fundraiser you did with a buddy of yours. Yeah, my late friend, Dave Pennell Jr., he and I did this fundraiser for quite a few years. And what an experience. It was probably one of the things I am most proud of in this life. I know they try to tell you it's one of the seven deadly sins to be proud, but I am proud of what we accomplished with this little fundraiser. So yeah, both of us would head out, you know, 4:30, 4:45, as soon as we could see the first hole. We'd each have our own power cart, and we'd get sponsors per hole played, and we would just golf for 15 hours. It was torture on the body, but my goodness, the money we could raise and the fun we had. Our record, by the way, because that was what one texter said, is what's the most holes you played in one day? 208 was our final year back in 2019 that we did it. 208 holes of golf in one day. It was absolutely nuts, but like I said, one of the things I'm most proud of for sure. Golf's that sport that, oh my goodness, we chase that perfect shot, chase that complete round, right? How many golfers where you're putting amazing, but it's always for like double bogey, triple bogey, but you're knocking down everything. And then when your driver's working and your irons are working, you can't make putts. When will that complete round finally happen for us, right? And just the hole in one that you chase, avid golfers go their whole life, 4 or 5 rounds a week, and never got a hole in one. And then there's those that are fortunate enough to have a few under their belt or however many, 4 or 5. I love the hole in one stories. So it's always a celebration. It is partially skill, partially luck for sure. They say pros have about a 1 in 2,500 odds of getting a hole in one. Amateur golfers are about 1 in 12,500. So skill does play a factor, but of course you got to have that perfect landing, perfect roll, perfect everything. There's no perfection in golf. Golfers know that. All right, coming up, more music for your Saturday morning. And then in our 10 o'clock hour, we'll continue reminiscing some of our favorite conversations from this past week.
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0: FM in the morning, a Saturday edition, and a fun activity for the kids. Might take them only 10 or 15 minutes, but hey, that's 10 or 15 minutes of silence. Parents, grandparents, if you want to keep them busy, get them to count the light bulbs in the house. So I'm going to recap a story we had this past week. The average light bulbs in the average home. What's the number? I'll tell you shortly after 10.

0: This is My FM on the weekend. It's 10 o'clock. Here's what's happening.
1: Good morning. I'm Brian Turner in the My FM newsroom. Here are your top stories from across Canada and around the world. Canada is adding more aircraft to its wildfire fighting arsenal.

0: Federal government has conditionally sold 10 retired CC-138 Hercules planes to Coulson Aviation in Port Alberni, B.C. The company will convert the aircraft for aerial firefighting. Defense procurement officials say each conversion will take about 20,000 hours, with the first planes expected back in service within a year. The U.S. job market took a surprise step backward in July. New figures show the American economy lost 23,000 jobs, while economists had expected a gain of about 95,000. The unemployment rate dipped slightly to 4.1%, but only because more people left the workforce. Wage growth also slowed to its weakest pace in 5 years. In comparison, the Canadian job market has added 181,000 jobs since April of this year. Construction of President Donald Trump's proposed $400 million White House ballroom has been ordered to stop. A federal appeals court upheld an injunction sought by the National Trust for Historic Preservation. The group sued after the administration demolished the East Wing to make way for the project. Trump says he plans to take the case to the Supreme Court. Canada and the U.S. are keeping watch on two Chinese research ships operating in Arctic waters off Alaska. The Zulong and Zulong II traveled through the U.S. economic zone in the Bering Sea last month. Canada confirms a Royal Canadian Air Force surveillance plane has been monitoring the vessels alongside American forces. Both ships remain outside Canada's waters. In MyFM Sports, the Toronto Blue Jays edged Philadelphia 5-4 yesterday. They continue their series this afternoon. In football, Ottawa still remains without a win this season as they lost to Saskatchewan 42-20 last night. Today, Edmonton takes on Montreal and Hamilton is in BC to face the Lions. In men's golf at the Wyndham Championship, Canadian Mackenzie Hughes is sitting at -5 after 2 rounds, 7 strokes back of the leader. You can find all of your local news online at myfmradio.ca. 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
1: Oh, there it is. If you know the Petro-Can station just south of the 401 on Highway 49, you'll find 49 Vape. 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
5: Here's Greater Napanee's 3-day forecast from the MyFM Weather Center. Today, we're going to have a mix of sun and clouds with a good chance of showers and a risk of a thunderstorm with a high of 28 and a humidex of 36. Tonight, partly cloudy with a good chance of showers early this evening with a risk of a thunderstorm later in the evening and a low of 17. Tomorrow, Sunday, is going to be sunny with a high of 27 and a humidex of 32. Monday, to start the week off, we're going to have a mix of sun and clouds with a fairly high chance of showers and a high of 26. I'm Brendan Rushton with Greater Napanee's Breaking and Local News.

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0: FM in the morning, a Saturday edition with Jamie and Lorena. This past week told you the average house, how many light bulbs the average house has. So great activity for the kiddos on a Saturday morning. If they're driving you nuts, tell them to go count all the light bulbs and report back, because the average house apparently has 41. But there weren't many MyFM listeners that even came close to the 41. Tracy said, we have a small house, just hubby and I counted 10 light bulbs. I originally counted 34, and then it was Randy on our text line this past week said, did you remember the appliances? Oh, I forgot about the appliances. Microwave, stove, fridge, freezer, dryer. Those all have light bulbs in them. Come on. And then a few others I forgot. I think I got up to 40 when I counted in my mind. 41 is the average. 41 light bulbs in a house. Susan, thank you for commenting. You said 30 is what you counted. We also had one coming in, 58 light bulbs. That includes the fridge, stove, and dryer, which may have been missed in other counts. And there was also one saying, whoa, 76 light bulbs. They bought a large home last fall, and there's just so many light bulbs. Well, we wonder why our electricity bills are so high, right? 76 light bulbs. Well, hey, those are the ones bringing the average up, and Tracy, with your 10, you're bringing the average down. But 41. Get the kids, the grandkids, get them to count how many light bulbs in the house. See where you match up to that average of 41.
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0: 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You have a chance to win starting on Monday. Secret pins, 8 a.m. on My FM in the morning is your first of four daily. We're going to give you four numbers that you get to our website. Enter online for your chance to win. We got talking about gas this past weekend. Running out of gas, that scary moment. On a 2026 model vehicle, did a quick search. Travel anywhere between 48 and 80 kilometers after the low fuel light warning turns on, okay? And I know a lot of people, you have the countdown too, like X kilometers to empty, 50, 30 till empty. I can remember a road trip with my late friend Dave. We were camping, so we had a trailer on back, and he didn't really know the area too well. I fell asleep. We drove through the last town that had gas, and we were still about a half an hour from home. I woke up just on the other side of it to look at his dash and see 13 kilometers until empty. And we had a half an hour to go. I'm like, Dave, you got to turn back. He's like, we'll make it. We'll make it. 13, jump to 9, jump to 6, like this. It's just going down. We drove, I think he counted, 35 kilometers at zero, Lorena.
1: And wow, so there is some leeway.
0: I don't know. It was the weirdest thing, and I'm not asking anybody to challenge that. It was just so I swear we rolled in on fumes to the gas station, but we made it.
1: Oh, but then I've had the two experiences where when it went down, I think it went down just a little below zero. And then, you know, we ran out of gas. That horrible feeling. You know what happens, Jamie? Because it hasn't happened to you. You're pushing on the gas and it's just going to the floor and nothing's happening. Just so you know, because it is terrifying.
0: Well, from gas to garlic, I'm sure there's a segue there, but I'll take the high road. We're going to talk garlic month, recap our gardening minute yesterday. Mark Cullen was talking about, for those that grow garlic, you've likely already harvested. And if you have any gardening questions for Mark, make sure you hop on our website, look for the gardening minute graphic and submit. We'd happily get you all your gardening answers.
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7: Here's Greater Napanee's 3-day forecast from the MyFM Weather Center. Today, we're going to have a mix of sun and clouds with a good chance of showers and a risk of a thunderstorm with a high of 28 and a humidex of 36. Tonight, partly cloudy with a good chance of showers early this evening with a risk of a thunderstorm later in the evening and a low of 17. Tomorrow, Sunday, is going to be sunny with a high of 27 and a humidex of 32. Monday, to start the week off, we're going to have a mix of sun and clouds with a fairly high chance of showers and a high of 26. I'm Brendan Rushton with Greater Napanee's breaking and local news.

0: 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Sure, some will wait till the fall months, but anybody harvest garlic recently that plants and grows garlic? Our gardening expert, Mark Cullen, who joins us Friday mornings around 7:50 for our Gardening Minute. He was talking yesterday how August is garlic month and many have harvested.
1: Garlic should be planted in October. In southwestern Ontario, where it's a little bit warmer than, say, the Ottawa Valley, maybe November. But I plant mine in late October. By Halloween, it's all in the ground. I harvest the garlic scapes before they go. Don't let it flower. Cut the scapes off. Eat them. Consume them. People love them. And then now, in early August, you harvest the bulb. Harvest the bulb, clean it, put it in the sun for a couple of days, just to give it a little bit of a tough skin, to toughen it up a little bit. And then you're going to put it in a dark but well-ventilated place. Your basement's probably not a great idea, but a tool shed would be ideal. So out of the sun, but where there's some air circulation. So a leaky tool shed would be really good, where the air is moving through it. And use it. Give it away. It's good until middle of winter anyway, if you store it that way. And when the hard frost comes later, you'll move it. But garlic takes a lot of frost, obviously, or you wouldn't be planting the bulbs in the fall. And you're planting the cloves, to be exact. And each clove produces a new plant next year, which will be made up of 6 to 8 cloves, right? That's the way the cycle works.
0: And how rude of me. I didn't wish you a happy garlic month, by the way.
1: Thank you.
0: Well, if you have any questions as you roll along through the gardening season, anything you've wondered about, if you want to pick Mark's brain, get me that question and I will pass it on to him through our website. Look for the Gardening Minute graphic or you can text us at 855-946-6936.

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3: It's a social media page first started in 2003, before even Facebook. Some called it the original Facebook. And could it be returning? We had our techspert, Jesse Hurst, this past week weighing in on this theory and what they might or how they might return and stand out from the others. That's coming up after 11.

0: This is MyFM on the weekend. It's 11 o'clock. Here's what's happening.
1: Good morning. I'm Brian Turner in the MyFM newsroom. Here are your top stories from across Canada and around the world. Canada is considering several concessions to resolve its latest trade dispute with the United States. Sources say Ottawa could lift bans on American alcohol, change dairy import rules,

0: and remove retaliatory tariffs on U.S. vehicles. Canada is seeking the removal of new 50% U.S. tariffs, along with relief from duties on steel, aluminum, lumber, and autos. Ontario Premier Doug Ford is asking Prime Minister Mark Carney to extend the federal fuel tax suspension beyond its Labor Day expiry or make it permanent. The temporary measure saves drivers 10 cents per liter on gasoline and 4 cents on diesel. Ford wants the break continued until January 2027, citing Ontario's decision to permanently reduce its own gas tax. Statistics Canada says Canada added 75,000 jobs in July, with the unemployment rate dropping to 6.4%. Ontario recorded the largest gain, adding 52,000 jobs, mainly in professional, scientific, and technical services. BC added 18,000. The agency says employment has increased for three straight months, with 181,000 jobs added since April. Sky watchers across Canada have a busy week ahead. The Perseid meteor shower reaches its peak overnight August 12th into the 13th. The Canadian Space Agency calls it the best meteor shower of the year. The Perseids are caused by Earth passing through debris from comet Swift-Tuttle, creating bright streaks of light as particles burn up in the atmosphere. In MyFM Sports, the Blue Jays edged Philadelphia 5-4 yesterday. They continued their series this afternoon. In football, Ottawa still remains without a win this season as they lost to Saskatchewan 42-20 last night. Today, Edmonton takes on Montreal, and Hamilton is in BC to face the Lions. In men's golf at the Wyndham Championship, Canadian Mackenzie Hughes is sitting at minus 5 after two rounds, 7 strokes back of the leader. You can find all your local news online at myfmradio.ca. 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
5: Here.

Here's Greater Napanee's 3-day forecast from the MyFM Weather Center. Today, we're going to have a mix of sun and clouds with a good chance of showers and a risk of a thunderstorm with a high of 28 and a humidex of 36. Tonight, partly cloudy with a good chance of showers early this evening with a risk of a thunderstorm later in the evening and a low of 17. Tomorrow, Sunday, is going to be sunny with a high of 27 and a humidex of 32. Monday, to start the week off, we're going to have a mix of sun and clouds with a fairly high chance of showers and a high of 26. I'm Brendan Rushton with Greater Napanee's Breaking and Local News.

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0: MyFM in the morning, our Saturday edition, and weekdays we have our techspert Jesse Hirsch join us, and we were talking about MySpace, the rumors that MySpace, circa 2003, before Facebook even existed, some say it was kind of the basis for Facebook. Well, Jesse talked to us about rumors that MySpace could be returning. Adele credits MySpace for launching her career.
1: Well, and I think it's significant that you cited Adele, because MySpace's success, both at its peak, but even in the kind of post-Facebook, because, I mean, MySpace was the Facebook before Facebook, and then Facebook came around and everyone forgot about MySpace, but MySpace was great at fans, at building fan communities, especially for musicians, and as a result, there were many musicians, especially independent artists, who stayed on MySpace. And as a consequence, as a platform, granted one that does not have anywhere near the user base it once had, it survived. It's been around all this time in different iterations, focusing on the music industry. And I suspect one of the reasons that they believe that MySpace can have a resurgence is the infestation, for lack of a better word, the invasion of AI into the music industry. Because not only do you have AI-generated music, of course you've got AI-generated musicians and AI-generated superstars that, in an era where people want authenticity, and in a part of the world, music, where it's often about human connection, I think there is a growing desire to create spaces that are free of AI, that are really focused on human connection. And I've got a strong hunch that that's what MySpace is trying to do, kind of return to its roots in terms of fostering, you know, the connection between artists and fans, but maybe emphasizing the human, when seemingly everywhere else, especially Spotify, is embracing AI as the ultimate musician.
0: It won't be the same if Tom isn't our friend on MySpace. Do you remember Tom?
1: Oh, I do. Tom was friends with me, as I'm sure with all other MySpace users. I mean, that was before we thought of the leaders or founders of these platforms as kind of evil. Because if Mark Zuckerberg all of a sudden started to be our friend on Facebook, I don't think we'd be as cool with it as we were with Tom.
0: Well, Jesse, so great to join us. You can check him out, what he's all about, who he is, what he represents, and some of the projects he's working on, his website, jessehirsch.ca, jessehirsh. jessehirsch.ca.
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0: And if it's someone you love calling you on the phone, Lorena Dixon, picture Roby calling you. He has this big pickleball heist going on and he needs cash from you right now. Honestly, you would help him out because he's your brother, Roby.
1: I would. It would be very suspicious with Roby because he makes way more money than I do. If it was my sister Mags, that might be.
0: That would check out. Well, yeah, it is Jamie and Lorena here on MyFM in the morning. And there is unfortunate stories galore of people being scammed. And the thing is, it's timing. You're not expecting it. They prey on emotion. And when a loved one's in trouble, like this one Ontario woman said, it sounded like her brother. She didn't even think twice that it was her brother on the phone. He needed help. He was in a car accident. Hey, it's Mike. I am bad accident. I got these lawyers. They need money right now. And like, she's just acting on adrenaline and emotion. She goes and takes out $12,000. A courier comes to pick up this money. And then she calls Mike to tell him the money's been transferred, only to have Mike on the other line going, what are you talking about?
1: Yeah. And you do have to use, you know, the scenario and really think about it, I guess, these days. But of course, if you are wrapped up in emotion, someone you love has been hurt, you're going to sometimes put, you know, common sense to the side and just act. So we had a little fun with this because we do this stuff.
0: We get on the silly side for sure, but we just want to prove to you because experts say all they need is seconds of your voice and they can clone you to say anything. Imagine this. Hello?
2: Hey, it's me. Don't laugh. But I flushed my keys down the toilet again and I need some help paying for a rental car and a hotel.
0: Okay, how do you flush your keys down again? Seriously?
2: It was a mixture of tequila, only wearing one shoe, and a loose toilet seat. No further questions. I just need your help.
0: How much do you need?
2: $2,000 should do it. Can you send it to my email address, flushingmylifeaway@gmail.com? Thank you so much.
1: Back again.
0: We should check if that email address is actually available. You got a little American, though. The cloner. I don't know if they think you're still married to your American. Listen to that.
2: $2,000 should do it.
1: Dollars. Oh, that I just don't like.
0: It's. I could get you to say anything with that voice clone. I have your voice clone now. We can have so much ridiculous fun with that, but I'm just proving how easy it is.
1: We need a code word, okay? If this ever does happen, because let's be honest, I will be wearing one shoe after tequila and flushing my keys down the toilet again. So the code word will be, we'll talk off air about it.
0: Oh, nice. Well, if you're getting $2,000 out of me, you're gonna owe me back with interest, okay?
1: Okay.
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6: Here's Greater Napanee's 3-day forecast from the MyFM Weather Center. Today, we're going to have a mix of sun and clouds with a good chance of showers and a risk of a thunderstorm with a high of 28 and a humidex of 36. Tonight, partly cloudy with a good chance of showers early this evening with a risk of a thunderstorm later in the evening and a low of 17. Tomorrow, Sunday, is going to be sunny with a high of 27 and a humidex of 32. Monday, to start the week off, we're going to have a mix of sun and clouds with a fairly high chance of showers and a high of 26. I'm Brendan Rushton with Greater Napanee's breaking and local news.

0: 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You have a chance to win. Starts on Monday, 8 a.m. My FM in the morning, Lorena will have your first four-digit PIN. We got talking about gas, running out of gas, some of the stories, the close calls. Why we would ever get an electric car, Lorena? We can't keep our cell phones charged. We can't keep our gas topped up. Who's getting an electric car trusting that they're going to keep it charged?
1: I wouldn't even make it to work in the morning, and it's only a 3-minute drive. So, well, there really are only two kinds of people, Jamie. Those who find an almost empty gas tank borderline terrifying. Oh my goodness, they will never let this happen. And those who see it as, honestly, the biggest challenge of their day. How far can we push this?
0: Oh yes, that clip from Seinfeld where Kramer sees how far below the E, how far the needle can go. That was before we had the readers on the vehicles. Nowadays, it tells you, 50 kilometers till empty, 30 kilometers till empty. They're not the most reliable because once you get to those lower numbers, they jump faster. They don't count by ones anymore. You'll be at 30 and then 23 and then 17. And then you start doing the math of how close you are to a gas station. And it's terrifying.
1: Oh, yeah, I suppose so. But I'm one of those people that likes to push it. You know, okay, honey, we're at 5 kilometers until empty. Because John's car has this. Mine doesn't. Like, I'm 100% sure it doesn't. Are there still, there's still some vehicles that don't, right?
0: I know. Have the countdown? A very good question. Vehicle questions like, my way are not a good idea, so.
1: That's true. We'll ask some people who are informed on this kind of thing. So, yeah, we had one texter say, I have literally coasted into gas pumps. Mm-hmm. And that's not just one time. That's gas pumps, plural. So
0: yeah.
1: I ran out of gas one time with an ex-boyfriend, my high school sweetheart. He promised me we had enough gas to get home. We ran out about 10 minutes after he made that promise.
0: Is that what went wrong in the relationship?
1: Oh, that and many other things, including a frat house, and we'll go there another day. But we were picked up by a very kind trucker who didn't speak a word of English. He was from Quebec, and he didn't speak any English. We sat in the cab of that truck for a couple hours as he got us home, dropped us off at the truck stop. We had no money because we thought we'd be home in our beds, right? And we walked home. Like, it was probably about 10 kilometers or so. It was ridiculous.
0: How do you say lot lizard in French? Yeah, definitely a rhetorical question. We could probably Google it, but we don't need to know the answer. Always fun, always laughs. My FM in the morning. We invite you weekdays to join us. We're in at 6 and we're gabbing till 10. Happy, honored to get your days underway and honored to be with you here on a Saturday morning as well. More music coming up and Retro Rewind. I love the tunes that show up in this show. We'll get ready to roll with that after 12 noon.
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0: That is it for us, Jamie and Lorena, My FM in the morning. Great to recap some of our favorite chit-chats from this past week. Monday, Lorena will kick off your work week. I'll be off for the first couple days. Back on Wednesday with you. Kiddo's birthday. I had to take some time off to be with him and celebrate. So enjoy this weekend, all these precious summer weekends that are going by way too fast. Hey, Monday, free gas or groceries too. Lorena's going to have all the details and the first four-digit PIN for you to enter to win. Free gas or free groceries for a year. It's coming Monday morning at 8:00.

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1: Good afternoon. I'm Brian Turner in the MyFM newsroom. Here are your top stories from across Canada and around the world. Canada is adding more aircraft to its wildfire fighting arsenal. The federal government has conditionally sold 10 retired CC-130H Hercules planes to Coulson Aviation in Port Alberni, B.C. The company will convert the aircraft for aerial firefighting. Defense procurement officials say each conversion will take about 20,000 hours, with the first planes expected back in service within a year. The U.S. job market took a surprise step backward in July. New figures show the American economy lost 23,000 jobs, while economists had expected a gain of about 95,000. The unemployment rate dipped slightly to 4.1%, but only because more people left the workforce. Wage growth also slowed to its weakest pace in 5 years. In comparison, the Canadian job market has added 181,000 jobs since April of this year. Construction of President Donald Trump's proposed $400 million White House ballroom has been ordered to stop. A federal appeals court upheld an injunction sought by the National Trust for Historic Preservation. The group sued after the administration demolished the East Wing to make way for the project. Trump says he plans to take the case to the Supreme Court. Canada and the U.S. are keeping watch on two Chinese research ships operating in Arctic waters off Alaska. The Zulong and Zulong II traveled through the U.S. economic zone in the Bering Sea last month. Canada confirms a Royal Canadian Air Force surveillance plane has been monitoring the vessels alongside American forces. Both ships remain outside Canada's waters. In MyFM Sports, the Toronto Blue Jays edged Philadelphia 5-4 yesterday. They continue their series this afternoon. In football, Ottawa still remains without a win this season as they lost to Saskatchewan 42-20 last night.

0: Today, Edmonton takes on Montreal, and Hamilton is in BC to face the Lions. In men's golf at the Wyndham Championship, Canadian Mackenzie Hughes is sitting at minus five after two rounds, seven strokes back of the leader. You can find all of your local news online at myfmradio.ca. 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
5: Here's Greater Napanee's 3-day forecast from the MyFM Weather Center. Today, we're going to have a mix of sun and clouds with a good chance of showers and a risk of a thunderstorm with a high of 28 and a humidex of 36. Tonight, partly cloudy with a good chance of showers early this evening with a risk of a thunderstorm later in the evening and a low of 17. Tomorrow, Sunday, is going to be sunny with a high of 27 and a humidex of 32. Monday, to start the week off, we're going to have a mix of sun and clouds with a fairly high chance of showers and a high of 26. I'm Brendan Rushton with Greater Napanee's breaking and local news.
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0: Milli Vanilli, Blame It on the Rain. You don't get more retro than that. Songwriter Diane Warren still calls it one of her favorite songs that she's ever written. She didn't even care who did or didn't sing it. Sarah in for Adam this afternoon. More of the biggest hits and memory makers of the 80s and 90s, including Prince and the B-52s. 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
7: Here's Greater Napanee's 3-day forecast from the MyFM Weather Center. Today, we're going to have a mix of sun and clouds with a good chance of showers and a risk of a thunderstorm with a high of 28 and a humidex of 36. Tonight's partly cloudy with a good chance of showers early this evening with a risk of a thunderstorm later in the evening and a low of 17. Tomorrow, Sunday, is going to be sunny with a high of 27 and a humidex of 32. Monday, to start the week off, we're going to have a mix of sun and clouds with a fairly high chance of showers and a high of 26. I'm Brendan Rushton with Greater Napanee's Breaking and Local News.

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0: In Excess with Never Tear Us Apart, some random trivia you can impress your friends with this weekend. That iconic video was filmed in Prague a couple of years before the fall of the Iron Curtain. Are you now seeing images of the Berlin Wall falling down from 1989? It's Sarah in for Adam on MyFM Retro Rewind. If you have some random trivia that I can use this weekend, let me know. Just shoot me a text.
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5: Here's Greater Napanee's 3-day forecast from the MyFM Weather Center. Today, we're going to have a mix of sun and clouds with a good chance of showers and a risk of a thunderstorm with a high of 28 and a humidex of 36. Tonight's partly cloudy with a good chance of showers early this evening with a risk of a thunderstorm later in the evening and a low of 17. Tomorrow, Sunday, is going to be sunny with a high of 27 and a humidex of 32. Monday, to start the week off, we're going to have a mix of sun and clouds with a fairly high chance of showers and a high of 26. I'm Brendan Rushton with Greater Napanee's breaking and local news.

0: Christina Aguilera's debut hit, Genie in a Bottle, from 1999, about the time director John Hughes imagined a Breakfast Club sequel would take place. Anthony Michael Hall, the one who played the brain, told Entertainment Weekly that during his last phone call with Hughes, they talked about revisiting the cast of Misfits in their 30s. I'd watch that. Nostalgia on top of nostalgia. It's Sarah in for Adam. 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

0: 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It's Sarah in for Adam, a little more en français after the break. 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
8: Greater Napanee's three-day forecast from the MyFM Weather Center. Today, we're going to have a mix of sun and clouds with a good chance of showers and a risk of a thunderstorm with a high of 28 and a humidex of 36. Tonight's partly cloudy with a good chance of showers early this evening with a risk of a thunderstorm later in the evening and a low of 17. Tomorrow, Sunday, is going to be sunny with a high of 27 and a humidex of 32. Monday, to start the week off, we're going to have a mix of sun and clouds with a fairly high chance of showers and a high of 26. I'm Brendan Rushton with Greater Napanee's breaking and local news.

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After the break, the Hall & Oates groove that inspired Michael Jackson's Billie Jean on MyFM Retro Rewind.

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3: 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Daryl Hall even said Michael called to make sure he was okay with it. 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

0: Retro Rewind, it's Sarah in for Adam this weekend. What are you up to? Are you camping? Are you at the cottage? Are you just hanging out, enjoying the backyard? If the skies are clear tonight, you might want to look up. The Perseid meteor shower is underway, and you just might catch a shooting star. Wherever you are, just make sure you take us with you.
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0: 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Doesn't matter if you're on vacation or not, don't sleep through Monday morning at 8. Jamie and Lorena have something worth waking up for.
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7: Here's Greater Napanee's 3-day forecast from the MyFM Weather Center. Today, we're going to have a mix of sun and clouds with a good chance of showers and a risk of a thunderstorm with a high of 28 and a humidex of 36. Tonight, partly cloudy with a good chance of showers early this evening with a risk of a thunderstorm later in the evening and a low of 17. Tomorrow, Sunday, is going to be sunny with a high of 27 and a humidex of 32. Monday, to start the week off, we're going to have a mix of sun and clouds with a fairly high chance of showers and a high of 26. I'm Brendan Rushton with Greater Napanee's breaking and local news.

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9: 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Thanks for spending some of your Saturday with me while Adam's on vacation. BK's coming in next. 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

0: 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Something so strong. Neil Finn actually started writing it for another singer before realizing, wait a second, maybe I should keep this one. Great decision. It became their second biggest hit behind Don't Dream It's Over. I'm BK. 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

0: The MyFM Retro Rewind. Duran Duran, Is There Something I Should Know? They were so hot in 1983, this song debuted at number one, their first UK chart topper, and reached number four in the United States. Oddly enough, it wasn't originally on an album. Their label later added it to a reissue of their debut record. Peak Duran Mania. It's BK. This is the Retro Rewind.
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6: Here's Greater Napanee's 3-day forecast from the MyFM Weather Center. Tonight's partly cloudy with a good chance of showers early this evening with a risk of a thunderstorm later in the evening and a low of 17. Tomorrow, Sunday, is going to be sunny with a high of 27 and a humidex of 32. Monday, to start the week off, we're going to have a mix of sun and clouds with a fairly high chance of showers and a high of 26. I'm Brendan Rushton with Greater Napanee's breaking and local news.

0: 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It's BK. 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

0: 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He wrote it about a trip to Beachy Head with his future wife, Mary, and fittingly, she appears dancing with him in the video. The Cure, Just Like Heaven, goths can write ridiculously sweet love songs too. 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

0: 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Lisa Loeb was the first unsigned artist to have a number one single. Ethan Hawke, her neighbor at the time, passed her song along for the Reality Bites soundtrack, and the rest is history. 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I'm BK.
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7: Here's Greater Napanee's 3-day forecast from the MyFM Weather Center. Tonight's partly cloudy with a good chance of showers early this evening with a risk of a thunderstorm later in the evening and a low of 17. Tomorrow, Sunday, is going to be sunny with a high of 27 and a humidex of 32. Monday, to start the week off, we're going to have a mix of sun and clouds with a fairly high chance of showers and a high of 26. I'm Brendan Rushton with Greater Napanee's breaking and local news.

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The music video made this song legendary. JK seemingly dancing while the entire room slides around him. Virtual Insanity from 1996 in Jamiroquai. The trick was surprisingly practical. The walls moved, not the floor. It won 4 MTV Video Music Awards, including Video of the Year, and still one of the coolest videos of all time. It's BK. 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
2: Still ahead here on the Retro Rewind. Loving Rockets in the next 30 minutes. The Spin Doctors. And right now, the son of a Beatle proving he could make a pretty great record of his own. Julian Lennon.

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0: 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Take a classic soul song and give it that unmistakable reggae bounce. This one started as a Temptations hit in 1964, The Way You Do the Things You Do. And then UB40 introduced it to another generation nearly three decades later. I'm BK. 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

0: MIFM Retro Rewind, peak Euro dance right there. Captain Hollywood, More and More. That project took them to number one in Germany and into the American top 20. Captain Hollywood himself, Tony Dawson Harrison, got the nickname during his time in the U.S. Army because he was known for dancing for his fellow soldiers. It's BK. 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
7: Here's Greater Napanee's 3-day forecast from the MyFM Weather Center. Tonight's partly cloudy with a good chance of showers early this evening with a risk of a thunderstorm later in the evening and a low of 17. Tomorrow, Sunday, is going to be sunny with a high of 27 and a humidex of 32. Monday, to start the week off, we're going to have a mix of sun and clouds with a fairly high chance of showers and a high of 26. I'm Brendan Rushton with Greater Napanee's breaking and local news.

0: The MyFM Retro Rewind, Dream Academy, Life in a Northern Town. This gorgeous song written as a tribute to singer-songwriter Nick Drake, who died sadly in 1974 and only became widely celebrated years later. And there's another big name involved in this song too. David Gilmour of Pink Floyd co-produced it. The Retro Rewind continues. I'm BK.
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0: 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This enormous 90s hit, basically made in one guy's bedroom. 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
4: Here's Greater Napanee's 3-day forecast from the MyFM Weather Center. Tonight's partly cloudy with a good chance of showers early this evening with a risk of a thunderstorm later in the evening and a low of 17. Tomorrow, Sunday, is going to be sunny with a high of 27 and a humidex of 32. Monday, to start the week off, we're going to have a mix of sun and clouds with a fairly high chance of showers and a high of 26. I'm Brendan Rushton with Greater Napanee's Breaking and Local News.

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Yep, that is Danny Romolotti from The Young and the Restless, along with actor Michael Damian covering David Essex's 1970s hit for the movie Dream a Little Dream, and somehow took it all the way to number one on the Billboard Hot 100. Soap star by day, chart topper by night. 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I'm BK.

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0: 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Whitney Houston in the next 30 minutes. And another one from The Cure. And right now, before Jeopardy meant yelling answers at your television every night, we had the Greg Kinn Band.
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